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This is Akashvani, the news read by Anuja Kumar. External Affairs Minister Dr. S. Jayashankar will hold bilateral talks with the US Secretary of State Marco Rubio at Hyderabad House in New Delhi today. They will discuss a wide range of issues, including regional and global peace and security. US Secretary Rubio arrived in India yesterday on a four-day visit to participate in the Quad Foreign Ministers meeting. He called on Prime Minister Narendra Modi yesterday and briefed him on the sustained progress in bilateral cooperation across a wide range of sectors, including defence, strategic technologies, trade and investment, energy security, connectivity, education and people-to-people ties. Mr. Modi asserted that India and the United States will continue to work closely for the global good. The Prime Minister reaffirmed India's consistent support for peace efforts and reiterated the call for peaceful resolution of the conflicts in West Asia through dialogue and diplomacy. Secretary Rubio shared US perspective on various regional and global issues, including the situation in West Asia. He called India a vital partner to the United States. The government has published draft rules under the Viksit Bharat Jiramji Act 2025 for wider public consultation. The Rural Development Ministry said that any person, stakeholder, organization or institution may submit objections or suggestions on the draft rules for consideration by the 21st of next month. The Ayushman Bharat scheme will start in West Bengal from July this year. Chief Minister Shubhendu Adhikari announced this in Kolkata after a virtual meeting with Union Health Minister J.P. Nadda yesterday. The existing beneficiaries under the state health scheme, Swasthya Sathi, will be incorporated into the Ayushman Bharat scheme. The Memorandum of Understanding in connection with the Ayushman Bharat Arogya Mandir will be signed in June in New Delhi. Mr. Adhikari said that a proposal has been sent to the centre regarding an increase in the number of PM Jan Aushadhi Kendras in West Bengal from the existing 117 to 469. The Chief Minister also said that proposals for new medical colleges in Alipurduar, Kalimpong and South Dinajpur districts as well as a new AIIMS for North Bengal have also been sent to the central government. In Maharashtra, a 1,500-page charge sheet has been filed before the court at Nashik in connection with the alleged sexual assault and attempted religious conversion case linked to a TCS facility in the city. According to an SIT chief, Sandeep Mithke, the charge sheet was filed yesterday against four accused, Martin Patel, Nida Khan, Danish Sheikh and Tosif Attar. He said additional charge sheets related to 7 to 8 persons connected to offences are expected to be filed within the next 3 to 4 days. US President Donald Trump said that a deal with Iran, including opening of the Strait of Hormuz, has been largely negotiated after consultation with Israel and other allies in the region. Announcing progress on his Truth Social platform, Trump said, final aspects and details of the deal are being discussed and will be announced shortly. President Trump said he had spoken with leaders from Saudi Arabia, the United Arab Emirates, Qatar, Pakistan, Turkey, Egypt, Jordan and Bahrain, along with Israel. Iranian Foreign Ministry spokesman Ismail Baghail earlier today said to the state television that the US and Iranian positions had been converging in the last week, but warned that did not mean agreements would be reached on key issues.

A major security scare has unfolded near the White House after multiple gunshots were heard close to the presidential complex in Washington, prompting an immediate lockdown response from law enforcement agencies. The U.S. Secret Service shot down a person, reportedly the suspect, near the scene, while a bystander was also struck down during the chaos. During the time of shooting, U.S. President Donald Trump was inside the White House. The IMD has forecast severe heat wave conditions today in parts of Delhi, Haryana, Chandigarh, East Madhya Pradesh, East Uttar Pradesh and Vidarbha. The weather agency also predicted heavy rainfall today in parts of Assam, Meghalaya, Sub-Himalayan West Bengal and Sikkim. And that is the end of this news bulletin.

Anggapanu, he asalnya Alfred Rose ani gaylan kantar Sandra ani mukhalis sahter kurtan nakre adol papla awazatlan.

0: Welcome, friends, to the show that never ends. 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You will move your feet and groove the beat. So then, which beat would you like? Dosto, kaun sa dance pasand karenge aap? Rumba?
1: No!
2: No!
0: Samba?
1: No!
2: No!
0: Rumba?
1: No!
0: Samba?

0: Tequila.
1: No.
0: Tango.
1: No.
0: Charleston.
1: No.
0: Polka.
1: No.
0: No.
1: No.
0: The Pit Gaho.
2: One.

0: This is Akashvani, the news read by Saira Mujtaba. External Affairs Minister Dr. S. Jaishankar will hold bilateral talks with US Secretary of State Marco Rubio at Hyderabad House in New Delhi today. They will discuss a wide range of issues related to regional and global peace and security. Secretary Rubio arrived in India yesterday on a four-day visit to participate in the Quad Foreign Ministers meeting.
1: The Quad Foreign Ministers meet will be held on the 26th of this month. External Affairs Minister Dr. S. Jaishankar, Australian Foreign Minister Penny Wong, Japan's Foreign Minister Toshimitsu Motegi and US Secretary of State Marco Rubio will participate in the meet. In keeping with the Quad vision for a free and open Indo-Pacific, they will exchange views on advancing Quad cooperation across priority areas, review progress on ongoing Quad initiatives and reflect on the recent developments in the Indo-Pacific region. Region and other international issues of mutual concern. With Suparna Sakya, Priya Mondal, Akashwani News, Delhi.
0: Secretary Rubio called on Prime Minister Narendra Modi yesterday and briefed him on the sustained progress in bilateral cooperation across a wide range of sectors, including defence, strategic technologies, trade and investment, energy security, connectivity, education and people-to-people ties. He shared US perspective on various regional and global issues, including the situation in West Asia. Prime Minister Modi asserted that India and the US will continue to work closely for the global good. The Ayushman Bharat scheme will start in West Bengal from July this year. Chief Minister Shubhendu Adhikari announced this in Kolkata after a virtual meeting with Union Health Minister JP Nadda yesterday. The existing beneficiaries under the state health scheme, Swasthya Sathi, will be incorporated into the Ayushman Bharat scheme. The Memorandum of Understanding in connection with the Ayushman Bharat Arogya Mandir will be signed in June in New Delhi. Mr. Adhikari said that a proposal has been sent to the centre regarding an increase in the number of PM Jan Aushadhi Kendra in West Bengal from the existing 117 to 469. The government has published draft rules under the VVG Ramji Act 2025 for wider public consultation. The Rural Development Ministry said that any person, stakeholder, organization or institution may submit objections or suggestions on the draft rules for consideration by the 21st of next month. In Maharashtra, a 1500-page charge sheet has been filed by the state special investigation team before a court in Nashik in connection with the alleged sexual assault and attempted religious conversion case linked to a TCS facility in the city. According to SIT Chief Sandeep Mitke, the charge sheet was filed yesterday against four accused, Mateen Patel, Nida Khan, Danish Sheikh and Tawseef Attar. He said additional charge sheets related to 7 to 8 persons connected to offences are expected to be filed within the next 3 to 4 days. US President Donald Trump said that a deal with Iran, including opening the Strait of Hormuz, has been largely negotiated after calls with Israel and other allies in the region. Announcing progress on his Truth Social platform, Trump said final aspects and details of the deal are being discussed and will be announced shortly. President Trump said that he has spoken with leaders from Saudi Arabia, UAE, Qatar, Pakistan, Turkey, Egypt, Jordan and Bahrain along with Israel. India Meteorological Department has forecast severe heat wave conditions today in parts of Delhi, Haryana, Chandigarh, East Madhya Pradesh, East Uttar Pradesh and Vidarbha. Similar weather conditions are also likely in places over Bihar, Chhattisgarh, Jharkhand, Odisha, Punjab, Rajasthan, Telangana,

0: West Madhya Pradesh and West Uttar Pradesh. According to the Met Department, coastal Andhra Pradesh, Gangetic West Bengal and Odisha are expected to experience hot and humid weather during the day. The weather agency also predicted heavy rainfall today in parts of Assam, Meghalaya, sub-Himalayan West Bengal and Sikkim. Places over Andaman and Nicobar Islands, Bihar, Jammu and Kashmir, Ladakh, Kerala, Mahi, Konkan, Goa, Lakshadweep and parts of Northeast India are expected to witness thunderstorms and lightning today. And on to sports now. Gurinderveer Singh has clinched the gold in the men's 100-meter event at the 2026 Athletics Federation Cup in Ranchi with a new national record timing of 10.09 seconds. Animesh Kujur secured the silver while Pranav Pramod took the bronze. And that is the end of this news bulletin.
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0: External Affairs Minister Dr. S. Jaishankar today said that India-US have a comprehensive global strategic partnership that is deep and broad-based cooperation. The External Affairs Minister said this in his opening remarks during a meeting with U.S. Secretary of State Marco Rubio in New Delhi. He said both nations' relationships impact and influence the world and other regions as well. He said India and U.S. have converging interests in many issues and in many parts of the world. Dr. Jaishankar added that he is looking forward to the talks amid complicated times. He also expressed confidence in having open and productive discussion.
1: We have a very deep, very broad-based cooperation and a relationship that impacts and influences other regions and the world. And that is because we have converging interests on many issues and in many parts of the world. So I look forward to our conversation today. These are complicated times, but strong partners, I'm very confident, will have very open and productive discussions.
0: Bharatiya Janata Party candidate Debangshu Panda has secured a massive lead in the eighth round of counting for the Falta Assembly by-election. Counting is underway at Diamond Harbour Women's University. Debangshu Panda of the BJP was leading by 31,065 votes when reports last came in. Shambhunath Kurmi of the Communist Party of India Marxist was running in second position. Abdul Razak Molla of the Indian National Congress in third, and Jangir Khan of All India Trinamool Congress was in fourth position. The counting has been conducted across 14 tables and will span a total of 21 rounds for the Falta constituency. Senior BJP leader and Union Minister Piyush Goyal today accused Congress leader Rahul Gandhi of creating a serious plot to spread anarchy in the nation. In a social media post, he said that Mr. Gandhi's statement against Prime Minister Narendra Modi points towards a major conspiracy by the Congress Party, along with all opposition parties. Mr. Goyal alleged that Congress Party's true intentions are to defame the country, insult constitutional institutions, and going abroad to appeal to foreign powers to interfere in India's internal affairs. The Union Minister stated that the citizens of the country are wise and have a clear understanding of Rahul Gandhi and the opposition parties that are acting against the nation's interest. The government has advised all Indian citizens to avoid non-essential travel to the Democratic Republic of the Congo, Uganda and South Sudan until further notice in view of the evolving Ebola outbreak situation. It also directed Indian citizens currently residing in or travelling to these countries to strictly follow public health guidance issued by local authorities and maintain heightened precautions. Ministry of Health and Family Welfare informed that India has not reported any case of Ebola disease. Earlier, the World Health Organization WHO had declared Ebola outbreak a public health emergency of international concern following the reported outbreaks of Ebola disease in the Democratic Republic of the Congo and Uganda. Ebola disease is a viral hemorrhagic fever caused by infection with the Bundibugyo virus strain of Ebola virus. It is a serious disease with a high mortality rate. At present, no vaccines or specific treatments have been approved to prevent or treat Ebola disease caused by the Bundibugyo virus strain. The 125th edition of the French Open, commonly known as the Roland Garros, begins today in Paris. Novak Djokovic will launch his bid for a record-extending 25th Grand Slam title. The three-time champion, seeded third, opens against French big server Giovanni Mpetsi Paricard in the night session of Cour Philippe Chatrier. Second seed and 2024 finalist Alexander Zverev and seventh seed Taylor Fritz are also among the key men's singles players in action on the opening day. In IPL cricket, the Super Sunday doubleheader will feature crucial matches for playoff qualification today. In the first match of the day, Mumbai Indians will take on Rajasthan Royals at the 1KDS Stadium in Mumbai at 3:30 p.m. For Rajasthan Royals, it is a must-win game in the pursuit of a playoff berth. For Mumbai Indians, it was one of the most disappointing seasons in franchise as they've already been eliminated from IPL 2026. In another clash of the day, Kolkata Knight Riders will face Delhi Capitals at Eden Gardens in Kolkata. The match is scheduled to begin at 7:30 p.m. And that is the end of this news bulletin.

Good afternoon, everyone. This is your favorite RJ Kiara bringing you the first English segment of the day on FM Rainbow 105.4 MHz. Well, we're kicking things off with pure nostalgia and golden vibes. And welcome to Jukebox, your ultimate throwback station playing the greatest hits from the 60s, the 70s, and the 80s. So get ready to travel back in time, sing along at the top of your voice and feel those classic melodies hit your soul. Whether you grew up with these songs or are discovering them now, well, this hour is all about timeless music that never gets old. So today on the Jukebox, well, we've handpicked a beautiful mix of evergreen classics, foot-tapping beats, heartfelt ballads, and pure dance floor fillers from three legendary decades. We're talking the Beatles, ABBA, Michael Jackson, well, the Dancing Queen, Elton John, Madonna, and many more. So sit back, relax, turn up the volume, and let these golden oldies take you on a beautiful journey down the memory lane. And we're starting the show on the happiest note possible. So close your eyes for a moment and picture those bright disco lights. Feel that energy, because right now we're going back to 1976 with one of the most loved songs in the world. Here's ABBA with the timeless and legendary Dancing Queen.

Well, that was Dancing Queen by ABBA, and honestly, some songs just never lose their magic, no matter when or where you hear it. Well, it somehow turns into a moment, and maybe you sang along, maybe you danced a little, maybe it just reminded you of that music has this beautiful way of making life feel a little lighter. But don't leave the dance floor just yet, because we are moving from one iconic song to another. This next one changed the pop music forever. Released in the early 80s, Billie Jean became one of Michael Jackson's most defining moments and helped shape the sound and style of modern pop. The beat, the groove, the storytelling, and of course, that unforgettable bass line that people recognize within seconds. And a little fun thought, well, some songs become hits for a while, but songs like this, well, they make moments, or they become moments in music history. So wherever you're listening from, turn it up a little. Here's Michael Jackson with Billie Jean.

something familiar to hold on to. Well, Paul McCartney wrote Hey Jude to comfort someone going through change, and what started as a personal message became one of the most loved sing-along songs in music history. So take this one in, sing along if you know the words, and let music do what it does best. Here's the Beatles with Hey Jude.

That was Billie Jean by Michael Jackson, one of those songs that proves some music doesn't belong to one generation. It just keeps finding new listeners. And now, from one timeless classic to another, let's slow things down just a little and move into a song that feels like comfort in musical form. This next one has become more than just a song over the years. For so many people, it feels like a reminder that difficult moments don't stay forever and that sometimes all we need is a little hope, a little patience, and some

That was Hey Jude by the Beatles. And there's a reason songs like this stay with us. They don't just play, they become a part of people's lives. One moment you're listening, the next thing you know, well, you're singing along without even realizing it. And now, let's step into a song that feels like a story is unfolding. This next one is one of those rare tracks people keep coming back to because every time you hear it, you notice something new. The lyrics, the atmosphere, the unforgettable guitar work, and it all creates a world of its own. Hotel California became one of the Eagles' most iconic songs, and over the years, people have come up with countless interpretations of what it means. Maybe that's the part of the magic. Everyone hears something different in it. So settle in, turn it up just a little, and let this one take you where it wants to. Here's Hotel California by the Eagles coming up next.

And while Hotel California keeps playing and takes us through one more musical journey, that's where I'll pause for now. Thank you for spending this time with me, for listening, singing along, staying through the stories, the classics, and all the little moments in between. Music always feels a little better when it's shared. So don't go too far because we're not done for the evening yet. Well, coming up next is more music waiting for you, more songs to keep you company, and more moments to enjoy. So stay tuned to FM Rainbow 105.4 MHz with me, RJ Kiara, and keep the volume right where it is, and we will be back. Until then, enjoy the music.

0: Hello and welcome back. You're tuned into FM Rainbow 105.4 megahertz with me, RJ Kiara. And the time in the studio is 3 o'clock and 54 seconds on the dot. And we will be taking a short pause from our regular music lineup as we bring you a special sponsored program, Spice. 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So wherever you're listening from, keep the volume right where it is and stay tuned. 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
1: Hello everyone, this is RJ Chetan with you on Spice, the Voice of Hope. As you know, dear friends, muscle cramps are a common issue experienced by many individuals, especially in women over 50 years of age. These cramps can range from mild discomfort to severe pain and can occur in various parts of the body, such as the legs, arms, and the back. There are numerous causes of muscle cramps in women over 50 years of age, including age-related changes, medical conditions, and lifestyle factors. Understanding the causes of these cramps can help women take appropriate steps to prevent and treat them effectively. One of the most

common causes of muscle cramps in women over 50 years of age is related to changes as women age, their muscles lose strength and flexibility, making them more prone to cramping. In addition, hormonal changes during menopause can also contribute to muscle cramps. Women going through menopause often experience a decrease in estrogen levels, which can affect the muscle health and increase the risk of cramping. Another cause of muscle cramps in women over 50 is diabetes, thyroid disease, peripheral artery disease. These all can increase the risk of muscle cramps. These conditions affect the body's ability to regulate electrolyte levels, which can lead to imbalances that cause cramping. In addition, medications used to treat these conditions can also contribute to muscle cramps as a side effect. Lifestyle factors such as diet and exercise can also contribute to muscle cramps in women over 50. A diet that is low in essential minerals such as magnesium, potassium, and calcium can increase the risk of cramping. These minerals play a crucial role in muscle function and contraction, and a deficiency can cause the muscles to cramp. In addition, lack of physical activity or overexertion can also lead to muscle cramps. Overuse of muscles, especially in activities that involve repetitive motion, can lead to fatigue and cramping. Treatment options for muscle cramps in women depend on the cause and severity of the cramps. In mild cases, stretching and massaging the affected muscle can help alleviate the cramp. Applying heat or cold to the area can also provide relief. In more severe cases, medications may be necessary to treat muscle cramps. Non-steroidal anti-inflammatory drugs prescribed by your doctors can help reduce pain and inflammation associated with muscle cramps. Muscle relaxant may also be prescribed to help relax the affected muscle and prevent further cramping. In addition, medications to treat underlying medical conditions that may be contributing to the cramps may be necessary. You can call or message us at 0951522703. I repeat, 0951522703. Or you can write to us at feedbackamc1@gmail.com. That's feedbackamc1@gmail.com. Preventing cramps in women over 50 years of age involves a combination of lifestyle changes and medical interventions. Regular exercise can help improve muscle strength and flexibility, reducing the risk of cramps. It's important to engage in a variety of exercises that target different muscle groups to avoid overuse and fatigue. Stretching before and after exercise can also help prevent cramps by improving muscle flexibility and prevents muscle strain. In addition to exercises, maintaining a healthy diet rich in essential minerals can also help prevent muscle cramps. Foods such as bananas, sweet potatoes, and leafy greens are excellent sources of potassium and magnesium, two minerals essential for muscle function. Calcium-rich foods such as dairy products and leafy greens are also important for muscle health. Women should also ensure they are getting adequate hydration to prevent muscle cramps. Dehydration can cause electrolyte imbalances, leading to muscle cramping. Drinking plenty of water and electrolyte-rich beverages such as coconut water can help maintain proper hydration levels. It's also important for women to stay informed about the potential side effects of medications they may be taking to manage underlying medical conditions that contribute to muscle cramps. In addition to the treatment and prevention options mentioned, some alternative therapies can also help manage muscle cramps. For example, acupuncture, a traditional Chinese medicine practice that involves inserting thin needles into the skin at specific points on the body, has been shown to help alleviate muscle cramps. Similarly, massage therapy, including trigger point therapy, can help relieve muscle tension and improve blood flow, which can reduce the cramping. Yoga and other mind-body practices may also help reduce muscle cramps in women over 50. These practices emphasize gentle movement, deep breathing, and relaxation, which can reduce stress and tension in the body. In addition, they may improve circulation, flexibility, and muscle strength, reducing the risk of cramping. It's also important to note that muscle cramps in women over 50 may be indicative of underlying medical conditions such as peripheral artery disease, diabetes, thyroid dysfunction, or neurological disorders. These conditions can contribute to muscle cramps by affecting blood flow, nerve function, and electrolyte balance in the body.

Therefore, women experiencing frequent or severe muscle cramps should consult with a healthcare provider to rule out any underlying medical conditions. This is especially important if the cramps are accompanied by other symptoms such as swelling, redness, or warmth in the affected area, or if they are interfering with daily activities or sleep. In some cases, more advanced treatment options such as surgery or physical therapy may be necessary. For example, surgery may be required to correct blood flow issues or nerve damage, while physical therapy can help improve muscle strength and flexibility. In summary, muscle cramps are a common issue experienced by many elderly women with a range of causes and treatment options. Understanding the causes of muscle cramps can help women take steps to prevent and manage them effectively, including lifestyle changes such as regular exercise, maintaining a healthy diet rich in essential minerals, and staying hydrated, as well as medical interventions such as medication and alternative therapies. By working with healthcare providers to identify the underlying causes of their cramps and developing a comprehensive treatment plan, women over 50 can minimize the impact of muscle cramps on their daily lives and continue to enjoy an active and healthy lifestyle. With this very positive sign for women over 50 for muscle cramps, this is Chetan signing off in Spice, the voice of hope. I'll get back to you in our next segment. Till then, bye. You've been listening to Spice, the voice of hope, a program produced and sponsored by Adventist Media Center. You can call or message us at 0951522-7039. I repeat, 0951522-7039. Or you can write to us at feedbackamc1@gmail.com. 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

Well, that brings us to the end of today's sponsored program, Spice. Today we learnt about muscle cramps in women above 50, understanding some of the possible reasons behind them, and sharing simple ways to take better care through everyday habits, movement, hydration, nutrition, and paying attention to what our bodies are trying to tell us. Health conversations like this remind us that small steps and timely care can make a meaningful difference to everyday comfort and well-being. Thank you for staying with us and being a part of today's program. This is RJ Kiara on FM Rainbow 105.4 MHz. And coming up next, we turn to some more music and more moments together, so stay tuned.

Well, the time in the studio is 3:10 and 53 seconds, and good afternoon to all your wonderful listeners. This is RJ Kiara on your favorite FM Rainbow, 105.4 megahertz. Well, bringing you the second program of our English segment. So welcome to the country music, where the storytelling is heartfelt, the guitars are twangy, and the emotions, well, they run deep. Today we're diving into the rich world of country music. And you might be wondering, what are you in for today? Well, today on the country music segment, get ready for a beautiful 60-minute journey filled with timeless classics and heartfelt hits. We've got outlaw legends, heartfelt ballads, foot-stomping anthems, and crossover favorites that tell stories of love, heartbreak, roads, and redemption. From Johnny Cash to Dolly Parton to Garth Brooks and Shania Twain, this show is packed with pure country gold. Whether you're driving or down the highway or relaxing at home, well, these songs will touch your heart and lift your spirit. Well, coming up, we have Joel.

was Jolene, and honestly, there's a reason that song still gets people listening. Decades later, Dolly Parton turned a simple story into something unforgettable, and somehow, every time it plays, it still feels just as vivid. And now, staying right here in the heart of country music, we're moving on to another absolute classic. This next one doesn't take long to pull you in. Well, from the very first guitar line, you know exactly what's coming. Johnny Cash had a way of making songs feel simple, honest, and full of character. And this one became one of his most iconic recordings. Well, Ring of Fire was inspired by a feeling of falling deeply in love, and that famous mariachi style? Well, that style horn sound gave the song its unforgettable edge. Well, settle in, let it turn up a little, and let's keep that country spirit going. Here's Johnny Cash with Ring of Fire.

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When hearts like ours meet.

0: the ring of fire, the ring of fire, and it burns, burns, burns, the ring of fire, the ring of fire, the ring of fire.
1: That was Ring of Fire by Johnny Cash, one of those songs that carries so much energy and character that it still feels alive every single time you hear it, doesn't it? And now we stay on the country road but shift into something a little more reflective. This next song is more than just music. It feels like sitting beside someone who's lived a few stories and has a little wisdom left to share. Well, that's probably why The Gambler became such a classic. On the surface, it's about cards and chance, but for so many listeners, it's really about life, knowing when to hold on, when to let go, and understanding that timing matters more than we think. Kenny Rogers had this incredible way of making songs feel like conversations, and this one became one of his signature songs for exactly that reason. So settle in and enjoy this timeless country classic. Here's Kenny Rogers with The Gambler.
2: On a warm summer's evening, on a train bound for nowhere, I met up with a gambler. We were both too tired to sleep, so we took turns of staring out the window at the darkness till boredom overtook us, and he began to speak.

That was Kenny Rogers with The Gambler, one of those songs that feels like a performance and more like story being passed from one person to another. Country music has always had that gift. Simple word, big meaning. And now let's slow things down and move into something unforgettable. This next song is one of those rare songs that feels timeless no matter when you hear it. Powerful, emotional, and beautifully honest. Fun little fact. Although many people connect this song instantly with Whitney Houston, it was originally written by Dolly Parton, and Whitney later turned it into one of the most iconic vocal performances in musical history. And maybe that's why this song still stays with people, because at its heart, it's not just about love, it's also about gratitude, letting go, and wishing someone well. So let this one find you. Here's Whitney Houston with I Will Always Love You.

That was I Will Always Love You by Whitney Houston. Powerful, timeless, and one of those songs that remind us how much emotion music can carry. Well, now the time in the studio is 3:30 and it's time for some news headlines in Konkani. So stay tuned, guys.

Well, we just heard the news headlines in Konkani, and well, now let's change the mood a little. Country music has this amazing range. One moment it's giving you heartfelt goodbyes, and the next it's pulling up a chair, telling a story, and reminding you not to take life too seriously. Well, this next song became one of those sing-along favorites that people know even if they don't usually listen to country. And Friends in Low Places became one of Garth Brooks' signature songs and turned into a crowd favorite because it was easygoing, playful spirit, and that feeling of just being yourself no matter where life takes you. So loosen up a little, sing along if you know the words, and enjoy this one. That is Friends in Low Places by Garth Brooks.

know what's coming, don't you? And you know what? You're right. You're exactly right. What would a Garth live album be without the live version of Friends in Low Places? Because it's only here where you can find that mysterious third verse that goes on the end of the song. But does anybody know the words of that verse? That's the well, in that case, I think the Friends in Low Places should sing that third verse. Good. All right. Here we go.

That was Friends in Low Places by Garth Brooks. This song proves that country music

proves that country music can tell a story, make you smile, and somehow turn everyone into a singer at the same time. And if you've just joined in, welcome. You're listening to Country Music right here on FM Rainbow, 105.4 megahertz, and I'm RJ Kiara, keeping you company as we move through songs that bring stories, heart, and a little bit of country spirit into your day. Now, we're changing gears for this next one. Country doesn't only do quiet emotions and life lessons. Well, sometimes it brings attitude too. And this next song definitely does not hold back. Before He Cheats became one of Carrie Underwood's biggest hits and turned into an anthem because of its bold storytelling and unforgettable energy. So get ready for a little sass, a little drama, and a whole lot of country. Here's Carrie Underwood with Before He Cheats.

One of those songs that people don't just listen to, they sing along. So you do too. Well, here's John Denver with Take Me Home, Country Road.

That was Before He Cheats by Carrie Underwood, bringing all that attitude and storytelling country music does so well. Now let's switch the mood and head somewhere a little more familiar. This next one feels like open roads, fresh air, and feeling of wanting to go back to places that feel like home. I'm sure you must have guessed the song, and one of this is

That was Take Me Home, Country Roads by John Denver, one of those songs that always feels like coming back to something familiar. And staying with country classics, here's a song that tells a story the way country music does best. Honest, simple, and straight from the heart, Merle Haggard turned real-life feelings into timeless music. And this next one became one of his signature songs. Here's Mama Tried by Merle Haggard.

That was Mama Tried by Merle Haggard, country classic storytelling at its finest. Now let's turn the energy up just a little. Country music doesn't always sit quietly with a guitar and a story. Sometimes it walks in with confidence, attitude, and a whole lot of fun. And this next one does exactly that. One of Shania Twain's biggest hits, and still impossible not to sing along to. Here's Shania Twain with Man, I Feel Like a Woman. Oh, sorry, I guess we are playing Any Man of Mine by Shania Twain first.

0: And just like that, we've reached the final stop on today's country music. From stories of love and heartbreak to open roads, strong voices and songs that have stood the test of time. Thank you for spending this time with me. I hope somewhere along the way you found a song to sing along to, a memory to revisit, or maybe even a new favorite to take with you. This is RJ Kiara on FM Rainbow 105.4 MHz, signing off from country music. And to close the show, I think I couldn't think of a better song than a true country classic. This is Folsom Prison Blues by Johnny Cash, coming up next.
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Welcome to RJ's Choice, the show where I get to play my personal favorites and songs that I absolutely love. It's my playlist, my vibes, coming straight from me to you. Well, today on RJ's Choice, I'm sharing a hand-picked 60-minute mix of songs that always lifts my mood, make me sing along, or simply feel special. Expect a fun blend of upbeat pop, soulful ballads, and feel-good anthems, and a few timeless tracks that I can't get enough of. Well, from heartfelt lyrics to dance-worthy beats, this hour is purely personal passion. Whether you're driving, working, or relaxing, hope these songs become your favorite too. Well, I've put up a fantastic mix just for you. So, starting with a track that always makes me want to get up and move, turn up those speakers, people. Feel the energy and let's kick this off on a high note. Here we go with Dua Lipa

Well, that was levitating by Dua Lipa. Bright, energetic, and one of those songs that instantly changes the mood, doesn't it? Well, hopefully that brought a little extra spark to your day. Coming up next is one of those songs, well, simple groove, impossible not to move to, and somehow, every time it comes on, everyone knows exactly what song it is within seconds. Here's Ed Sheeran with Shape of You.

That was Shape of You by Ed Sheeran, one of those songs that somehow makes every playlist feel a little lighter, right? Doesn't it? Well, coming up next, we have Someone You Loved by Lewis Capaldi, which became a favorite for so many people because how honest it feels. No big production tricks, no complicated message, just emotion that sounds real. So if you're winding down or reflecting a little or simply listening, wherever you are, coming up next, we have Lewis Capaldi with Someone You Loved.

There was Someone You Loved by Lewis Capaldi, and it just slows everything down for a moment and reminds us how powerful simple words can be. But all right, enough of the feelings for now. Let's switch the mood completely and bring the energy right back up. This next one doesn't wait around. The second it starts, you already know it's time to turn the volume up. Funk, groove, big energy, and the kind of song that somehow makes every place feel a little bit more alive. This track spent weeks at number one and became one of the biggest feel-good anthems of the decade. So wherever you are, don't just listen, enjoy it. Here's Mark Ronson featuring Bruno Mars with Uptown Funk.

That was Uptown Funk, full of energy, rhythm, and the kind of song that instantly changes the atmosphere. And that's the nice thing about RJ's choice. Sometimes we dance, sometimes we slow down. So let's take a little turn now and settle into something softer. This next song feels honest in an Adele songs, in a way Adele songs always often do. No rush, no pretending, just thoughts and feelings laid out exactly as they are. Adele describes this song as a conversation and a way of explaining change, growth, and finding your way through different chapters of life. So take a moment, breathe, and let this one sit with you. Here's Adele with Easy on Me.

That was Easy on Me by Adele. Simple, honest, and a one that says a lot without trying too hard. If you've just joined in, welcome. You're listening to RJ's Choice, Sun FM Rainbow 105.4 megahertz with me, RJ Kiara. Well, now let's pick up the energy, shan't we? This next one reminds us that Ed Sheeran doesn't only do soft songs. Sometimes he brings the beat too. Here's Bad Habits by Ed Sheeran coming up next.

My bad habits lead to you. That was Ed Sheeran. Catchy, impossible to ignore, and definitely a song that sneaks into your head for the rest of the day, doesn't it? Well, keep that easy and feel-good energy going. This next one feels like sunshine, weekends, and rolled down windows. And not taking life too seriously for a few minutes. One of those songs that instantly puts you in a better mood. Here's Harry Styles with Watermelon Sugar coming up next.

That was Harry Styles with Watermelon Sugar. Light, bright, and one of those songs that feels like summer found its way into music. And now, let's bring the pace down just a little. I always think one of the nicest things about music is how it flows through us.

I mean, in different moments, some songs make us dance, some make us smile, and some quietly become a part of our memories. This next one belongs to that last category, because Perfect became one of those songs people connected with instantly. Maybe because it feels simple, maybe because it feels sincere. It's been played at celebrations, quiet evenings, road trips, and moments people wanted to remember for a long time. And maybe that's what makes it so special. It doesn't try to be complicated. It just says something familiar in a way that feels timeless. So wherever you are right now, slow things down for a few minutes. Keep everything aside and enjoy this one. Here's Ed Sheeran with Perfect.

That was perfect by Ed Sheeran. Soft, timeless, and something that feels like slowing down and staying in the moment for a little while. But all right, we've had our quiet moment. Let's turn the lights back on and bring the energy up again. Well, that's what I love about music. One song lets you.

that's what I love about music. One song lets you pause and the next one gets you moving before you even realize it. And this next track does exactly that. Bright, playful, and full of that feel-good energy that makes you want to forget the clock and enjoy wherever you are. So whether you're in the car, at home, or just vibing wherever you are, turn it up a little. Because we have Dua Lipa with Dance the Night.

That was Dance Tonight by Dua Lipa. Bright, fun, and a song that makes it feel like the night still has a lot of more energy left in it. And something staying with that confident, feel-good mood, here comes the next one. This song became more than just a hit because people connected with it. It felt like a reminder that sometimes joy doesn't have to wait for perfect timing, and confidence doesn't always arrive loudly. Miley Cyrus brought something simple to this one. A little freedom, a little self-love, and a whole lot of sing-along energy. So whether you're dancing, driving, relaxing, or just enjoying the music like I am, here's Flowers by Miley Cyrus.

That was Flowers by Miley Cyrus. Confident, easy to sing along to, and a song that reminds you that sometimes the best company is your own. And now, let's slow down the energy just a touch without losing the vibe. And now, well, this next song is one of those tracks that people instantly get connected with. Upbeat on the surface, but if you really listen, I mean really, really listen, there's something reflective sitting underneath it. Maybe that's why it stayed with so many people. Harry Styles has a way of making songs feel personal without saying too much. And this one feels like moving forward while still looking back for a second. So take this one with you. This is As It Was by Harry Styles.

That was As It Was by Harry Styles, one of the songs that feels upbeat and nostalgic all at the same time, like dancing while thinking about life for a second. And now here comes a song that people connected with because of how unexpectedly honest it feels. You know, those moments where you overthink things, laugh at yourself a little, and realize nobody really has everything figured out? Well, that's the energy of this next one. Taylor Swift took thoughts people usually keep to themselves and turned them into a song that's reflective, clever, and somehow still impossible not to sing along to. So whether you're vibing, thinking, or just enjoying, here's Taylor Swift with Anti-hero or anti-hero.

The time in the studio is 4:58 and it's time for some news headlines in Konkani, so stay tuned.

And just like that, we've reached the final moments of RJ's Choice. Thank you for spending this time with me on FM Rainbow 105.4 megahertz, whether you joined in for one song and stayed through the way. I hope the music found you the right moment today. We danced a little, slowed down a little, sang along, revisited memories, and hopefully added a few new songs to your favorites. There's always the nicest part of shows like this. Different songs, different moods, but somehow they all become part of one journey. And before I say goodbye, I wanted to leave you with a song that feels honest, reflective, and perfect for closing things out. One of those songs that reminds us that growing, feeling, and moving forward are all part of the story. This is RJ Kiara signing off from RJ's Choice on FM Rainbow 105.4 megahertz. Take care and enjoy. And here's our song coming up that is Driver's License by Olivia Rodrigo.

0: The time in the studio is 5:05 and it's time for News in English relayed from Delhi.
1: This is Akashwani, the news read by Nishit Kumar. External Affairs Minister Dr. S. Jaishankar and U.S. Secretary of State Marco Rubio held wide-ranging discussions in New Delhi today. Both leaders reaffirmed the strength of the India-U.S. strategic partnership and outlined key areas of cooperation, including trade, energy, mobility and regional security. Addressing a press conference following delegation-level talks, Dr. Jaishankar highlighted the need to conclude a trade agreement at the earliest, welcome the expansion in energy trade, and stressed that diversified energy supplies are vital for India's energy security.
2: Secretary and I therefore welcomed the expansion in our energy trade in recent months. Diversified supplies are at the heart of energy security for India. We devoted some time to nuclear energy cooperation as well. The passage of the Shanti Act has opened up new possibilities.
1: On the Iran conflict, Mr. Jaishankar said both India and the United States have a strong interest in ensuring that global energy prices remain low and that there is unimpeded commerce. U.S. Secretary of State Marco Rubio strongly underscored the strategic dimension of the partnership, describing India as one of the United States' most important partners in the world. Mr. Rubio arrived in India yesterday on a four-day visit to participate in the Quad Foreign Ministers meeting, which will be held on the 26th of this month. In West Bengal, Bharatiya Janata Party candidate Debangshu Panda has taken a massive lead in the re-poll for the Falta Assembly constituency. Counting of votes is underway at Diamond Harbour Women's University. According to the latest reports received after the 20th round of counting, Debangshu Panda of the BJP was leading by more than 1,04,000 votes. Shambhu Nath Kurmi of the Communist Party of India Marxist was in the second place, followed by Abdul Razak Mola of the Congress. All India Trinamool Congress candidate Jahangir Khan was in the fourth position. The counting process is being carried out across 14 tables and will continue for a total of 21 rounds in the Falta constituency. The government has advised all Indian citizens to avoid non-essential travel to the Democratic Republic of Congo, Uganda and South Sudan until further notice in view of the evolving Ebola outbreak situation. It also directed Indian citizens currently residing in or travelling to these countries to strictly follow public health guidance issued by local authorities and maintain heightened precautions. Ministry of Health and Family Welfare informed that India has not reported any case of Ebola disease. The Central Board of Secondary Education, CBSE, has issued an update regarding the Class 12th post-result process after technical issues on the 21st and 22nd of this month led to incorrect fee deductions in some cases. In a statement, CBSE said that the issue occurred during applications for the scan copies of evaluated answer books. It added that in some instances, excess payment was deducted, while in others, lesser amounts were charged. President Draupadi Murmu will present Padma Awards for the year 2026 at a civil investiture ceremony tomorrow. On this occasion, we are broadcasting 16 programs as part of a series, People's Padma, on Akashwani. In these episodes, we provide listeners insights into the work and life of the Padma Awardees. These episodes are being broadcast today and tomorrow on 100.1 Akashwani Gold Channel. It can also be

0: Hear news on AIR app and news on AIR official YouTube channel. Stay tuned to Akashwani today and tomorrow. In Ukraine, two people were killed in Russian strike in Kyiv. Ukrainian President Volodymyr Zelensky said Russia used its powerful hypersonic Oreshnik ballistic missile during a massive drone and missile attack, marking the third reported use of the weapon in the four-year war. Ukrainian authorities said the intense aerial attack damaged buildings across the capital and injured more than 70 people. The India Meteorological Department has issued a red colour warning for heat wave to severe heat wave conditions for East Uttar Pradesh, East Madhya Pradesh and Vidarbha today. The weather agency also forecast heat wave conditions in isolated pockets over Uttar Pradesh, Madhya Pradesh, Vidarbha, Punjab, Haryana, Chandigarh and Delhi during the next 5 days. The Met Department predicted that these places may experience severe heat wave conditions during the next 3 days. And in IPL cricket, Rajasthan Royals were 157 for 6 in 16.3 overs against hosts Mumbai Indians at Wankhede Stadium when reports last came in. Earlier, Mumbai Indians won the toss and opted to bowl. In another fixture to be held later this evening, hosts Kolkata Knight Riders will face Delhi Capitals at Eden Gardens. The match is scheduled to begin at 7:30 p.m. And that's all in this news bulletin.
1: Well, that was the news in English relayed from Delhi, and the time in the studio is 5:10, and we are on to our next show, that is Pop Time, so stay tuned.

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This is RJ Kiara on FM Rainbow 105.4 MHz bringing you the next program of our English segment. Welcome to Pop Time, your daily dose of fresh, catchy, and feel-good pop music. Well, we're serving up 20 minutes of pure pop energy. Expect upbeat rhythms, infectious choruses, and modern hits that make you want to sing and dance along. Well, this short burst is packed with current favorites and sing-alongs ready tracks to brighten your day and keep your mood high. So turn up the volume, it's time to pop. Well, let's start with Shake It Off by Taylor Swift.

That was Shake It Off by Taylor Swift. And honestly, sometimes that's the energy we all need. Stop overthinking, stop carrying the small stuff, and just enjoy the moment. But now, let's change the mood a little. From playful pop energy, we're stepping into something softer, warmer, and a little more effortless. This next song brought together two voices that made people stop and listen from the very first line. This song was released. People loved how relaxed and natural it felt, almost like listening in on a conversation set to music. So just enjoy the vibe. Here's Shawn Mendes and Camila Cabello with Senorita.

That was Senorita by Shawn Mendes and Camila Cabello. Smooth, catchy, and one of those songs that feels effortless from the start to finish. And now we're staying in that pop space, but turning the confidence up a notch. This next one comes with attitude, a sharp beat, and lyrics that people instantly started quoting. Charlie Puth has a way of making songs feel polished but still relatable. And this one became a favorite because of that mix of honesty and groove. So if you know the words already, this is your moment to shine. Here's Charlie Puth with Attention.

catchy in one of those songs that makes you nod along before you even realize it. And now, let's bring the energy down just a little bit and move into something that feels calmer but still stays with you. This next song became a favorite because of how easy it feels to listen to, but underneath it, there's that familiar feeling of trying, changing, and moving on, and sometimes ending up right where you started. Post Malone has this way of making songs feel laid back, emotional, at the same time. And this one does exactly that. So settle in and enjoy this one. Here's Circles by Post Malone.

And that's a wrap on Pop Time. Thank you for spending this time with me, RJ Kiara, on FM Rainbow 105.4 MHz. Hope the music made your day just a little brighter. But don't go anywhere, because there's more coming up next as I hand things over to Bhau. And before I leave, let's end on a sweet note. Here's our final song, Sugar by Maroon 5. Over to you, Paul.

0: This is Akashwani, the news read by Tanvi Khurana. External Affairs Minister Dr. S. Jaishankar and U.S. Secretary of State Marco Rubio held wide-ranging discussions in New Delhi today. Both leaders reaffirmed the strength of the India-U.S. strategic partnership and outlined key areas of cooperation, including trade, energy, mobility and regional security. Addressing a press conference following delegation-level talks, Dr. Jaishankar highlighted the need to conclude a trade agreement at the earliest, welcomed the expansion in energy trade and stressed that diversified energy supplies are vital for India's energy security.
1: Our government's fundamental responsibility is to address the needs of 1.4 billion people. Obviously, ensuring the accessibility and affordability of energy for them is our prime objective. Secretary and I therefore welcome the expansion in our energy trade in recent months. Diversified supplies are at the heart of energy security for India.
0: U.S. Secretary of State Marco Rubio strongly underscored the strategic dimension of the partnership, describing India as one of the United States' most important partners in the world. Mr. Rubio arrived in India yesterday on a four-day visit to participate in the Quad Foreign Ministers meeting, which will be held on 26th of this month. In West Bengal, Bharatiya Janata Party candidate Dibangshu Panda has registered a landslide victory in the Trinamool Congress Baston Falta Assembly constituency. Mr. Panda won the seat by over 1,09,000 votes. Falta's seat was widely regarded as the stronghold of Trinamool Congress. Communist Party of India Marxist candidate Shambhunath Kurmi finished in second place with over 40,600 votes. Congress candidate Abdul Razak Mola came third, and Trinamool Congress candidate Jahangir Khan was pushed to the fourth position with over 7,700 votes. Election Commission had ordered a re-poll in Falta following allegations of large-scale malpractice during the polling of the West Bengal Assembly constituency elections. The re-polling was held on 21st of this month. The West Bengal government has directed all district magistrates to set up holding centres for suspected illegal foreigners and foreign prisoners awaiting deportation or repatriation in line with the Ministry of Home Affairs MHA guidelines. According to an official communication issued by the Home and Hill Affairs Department, districts have been asked to take necessary steps for housing individuals identified as staying illegally in the country, including those who have completed prison sentences and are awaiting deportation. The directive instructs authorities to act as per the MHA framework on deportation and repatriation procedures for Bangladeshi nationals and Rohingyas found residing illegally in India. Union Education Minister Dharmendra Pradhan has given directions to depute a team of professors and technical experts from Indian Institute of Technology Madras and IIT Kanpur to assist the Central Board of Secondary Education, that is CBSE, in ensuring a glitch-free re-evaluation process. This decision has been taken in view of the developments and concerns raised by the students and parents regarding the CBSE post-result services portal. A four-member medical team from the All India Institute of Medical Sciences, AIIMS, Delhi, today conducted second autopsy of the former model-turned-actor Tushar Sharma in Bhopal. The post-mortem lasted nearly 3 hours under tight security arrangements. After completion of legal formalities, the body was handed over to the family and the last rites were performed at the Bhadbada Crematorium in Bhopal. At the Asian Under-23 Wrestling Championships, Indian grapplers continued their impressive run, clinching 2 silver and 1 bronze medal in the women's freestyle events in Vietnam's Da Nang today. In the 50-kilogram category, Sweetie won silver after going down against local favourite Ngo Linh Do, 7-5 defeat in the gold medal match. And in IPL cricket, Rajasthan

The headlines. India and US outline trade agreement, energy security and mobility as key areas of cooperation in high-level talks in New Delhi. BJP candidate Debangshu Panda sweeps West Bengal's Falta Assembly repoll by over 1 lakh votes. TMC candidate forfeits deposit. West Bengal government directs all district magistrates to set up holding centers for suspected illegal foreigners. Government ropes in IIT Madras and Kanpur to experts to fix CBSE re-evaluation portal glitches in Karnataka.

0: Karnataka, 8 people swept away by strong currents in Tatte Hakalu River in Uttara Kannada district. President, Vice President and Prime Minister expressed grief over the loss of lives. Normal life affected due to severe heat wave in central and northwest India. Conditions to continue for next 7 days. And at the Asian Under 23 Wrestling Championships, Indian grapplers clinched 3 gold, 2 silver and 3 bronze medals in Vietnam. And now the news in detail. External Affairs Minister Dr. S. Jaishankar and U.S. Secretary of State Marco Rubio held wide-ranging discussions in New Delhi today. Both leaders reaffirmed the strength of the India-U.S. strategic partnership and outlined key areas of cooperation including trade, energy, mobility and regional security. Addressing a press conference following delegation-level talks, Dr. Jaishankar highlighted the need to conclude a trade agreement at the earliest, welcomed the expansion in energy, trade and stressed that diversified energy supplies are vital for India's energy security.
1: Our government's fundamental responsibility is to address the needs of 1.4 billion people. Obviously, ensuring the accessibility and affordability of energy for them is our prime objective. Secretary and I therefore welcome the expansion in our energy trade in recent months. Diversified supplies are at the heart of energy security for India.
0: On the Iran conflict, Mr. Jaishankar said both India and the United States have a strong interest in ensuring that global energy prices remain low and that there is unimpeded commerce. India's position in favor of dialogue and diplomacy as well as safe and unimpeded maritime commerce was also reiterated. He also pointed out that India is one of the very few countries in the world which has strong relations with the US, Israel, Iran, as well as other Gulf nations. Dr. Jaishankar also highlighted the importance of people-to-people ties and said legal mobility should not be adversely affected.
1: People-to-people ties are at the heart of our relationship. I apprised Secretary Rubio of challenges that legitimate travelers face in respect of visa issuance. While we cooperate to deal with illegal and irregular mobility, our expectation is that legal mobility would not be adversely impacted as a consequence.
0: U.S. Secretary of State Marco Rubio strongly underscored the strategic dimensions of the partnership, describing India as one of the United States' most important partners in the world. National Security Advisor Ajit Doval today met U.S. Secretary of State and NSA Marco Rubio in New Delhi. In a social media post, Ministry of External Affairs said the discussion focused on defense, security and strategic technology cooperation, including the Trust Initiative. In West Bengal, Bharatiya Janata Party candidate Debangshu Panda has registered a landslide victory in the repoll for the Falta Assembly constituency. Mr. Panda won by over 1,09,000 votes in a seat widely regarded as a stronghold of the Trinamool Congress, whose nominee slipped to fourth place and forfeited his deposit. The Election Commission had ordered a repoll in Falta following allegations of large-scale malpractice during the polling for the West Bengal Assembly elections. The repolling was held on the 21st of this month. We have more from our correspondent.
2: Breaking the so-called Diamond Harbour model of the Trinamool Congress, BJP has set a record win in the Falta Assembly seat repoll today. Party candidate Debangshu Panda won the seat by a margin of 1,09,021 votes, defeating his closest rival CPIM Somunath Kurmi, who has got 40,645 votes. Debangshu Panda has got 1,49,666 votes. In an astonishing turn of event, Trinamool Congress's candidate Jahangir Khan finished fourth with only 7,783 votes. Congress is in the third position. By this win, total number of seats of the Bharatiya Janata Party has increased to 208 out of 294 assembly seats in the Vidhan Sabha. Kollan Laha reporting from Kolkata.
0: The West Bengal government has directed all district magistrates to set up holding centers for suspected illegal foreigners and foreign prisoners awaiting deportation and repatriation in line with Ministry of Home Affairs guidelines. According to an official communication issued by the Home and Hill Affairs Department, districts have been asked to take necessary steps for housing individuals identified as staying illegally in the country, including those who have completed prison sentences and are awaiting deportation. The directive instructs authorities to act as per the MHA framework on deportation and repatriation procedures for Bangladeshi nationals and Rohingyas found residing illegally in India. Union Education Minister Dharmendra Pradhan has given directions to depute a team of professors and technical experts from Indian Institute of Technology, Madras and IIT Kanpur

0: assist the Central Board of Secondary Education CBSE in ensuring a glitch-free re-evaluation process. The decision has been taken in view of the developments and concerns raised by students and parents regarding the CBSE post-result services portal. Education Minister Dharmendra Pradhan today spoke with Finance and Corporate Affairs Minister Nirmala Sitharaman to address technical and payment-related issues being faced by students during the CBSE post-result and re-evaluation process. The Education Ministry said that during the discussion, it was decided that State Bank of India, Bank of Baroda, Canara Bank and Indian Bank will assist the Central Board of Secondary Education in strengthening its payment gateway infrastructure and necessary integration with the post-examination services portal. This is Akashwani giving you the news. For quick news updates around the clock, follow us on our X handle at AIR News Alerts. And for details of the stories and more, log on to our website newsonair.gov.in and download the News on AIR app. Welcome back to the news at 9. In Karnataka, 8 members of a family, including 7 women, drowned in the Tatehakalu River in Uttara Kannada district today. The mishap occurred when they were collecting freshwater mussels and were swept away by strong currents. Police said around 14 people from Shirali village had entered the river for mussel collection when overnight rainfall increased the water flow. As a few members were carried away by the current, others attempted to rescue them, resulting in the tragedy. Chief Minister Siddaramaiah has announced an ex gratia of 5 lakh rupees for the next of the kin of each deceased. President Draupadi Murmu, Vice President C.P. Radhakrishnan and Prime Minister Narendra Modi have expressed grief over the loss of lives in the drowning incident in the Uttara Kannada district of Karnataka. The Prime Minister extended his condolences to those who have lost their loved ones and prayed for the earliest recovery of the injured. Mr. Modi also announced an ex gratia of 2 lakh rupees from the Prime Minister's National Relief Fund for the next of the kin of each deceased. The government has debunked a social media post claiming that Union Finance Minister Nirmala Sitharaman is promoting a quantum AI investment scheme promising citizens a monthly income of 3 lakh rupees against an initial investment of 22,000 rupees. The fact-check unit of the Press Information Bureau informed that the claim is fake and the viral video is AI-generated. Severe heatwave conditions have disrupted normal life across large parts of the central and northwest India, with temperatures soaring well above the seasonal averages. Several regions are experiencing intense dry winds and extreme daytime heat, forcing people to remain indoors during peak afternoon hours and reducing outdoor activities significantly. Health officials have advised people to stay hydrated, avoid direct sunlight between noon and late afternoon, and take special care of children, the elderly, and those with existing medical conditions. The national capital, Delhi, continues to reel under intense heat wave, with temperatures hovering around 44 degrees Celsius across most parts of the national capital region today. We have more from our correspondent.
1: The temperature hovered around 44 degrees Celsius in most parts of the national capital amid a continued heat wave that has gripped North India over the past several days. The maximum temperature across various weather stations in Delhi NCR remained significantly above normal today. According to the India Meteorological Department IMD, Ayanagar and Ridge emerged as the hottest locations today, both recording a scorching 44.6 degrees Celsius. Lodi Road registered 43.8 degrees Celsius, while Palam and Safdarjung recorded 43.7 and 43.6 degrees Celsius. IMD has predicted the maximum temperature to hover around 43 to 45 degrees Celsius tomorrow in Delhi. Neetika Gupta, Akashwani News, Delhi.
0: Our Jaipur correspondent has filed this report.
2: Sri Ganganagar today recorded a maximum temperature of 46 degrees Celsius, while the mercury crossed 45 degrees in Banasthali and Alwar. Night temperatures in some districts also remained above 30 degrees Celsius. Roads are witnessing reduced movement during the daytime, and even at night, there is no relief from the oppressive heat. According to the Met Department, heat wave conditions are likely to persist in several parts of the state over the next few days. With Jitendra Dwivedi, Avineet Shukla, Akashwani News, Jaipur.
0: Madhya Pradesh is battling intense heatwave conditions, with hot winds sweeping across the state and temperatures crossing 43 degrees Celsius in several cities. We have a report.
3: Madhya Pradesh is having a tough time right now. The heat is brutal and hot winds are blowing across the state. In most cities, temperatures have gone past 43 degrees Celsius. Today, the weather department put 4 districts, Tikamgarh, Chhatarpur, Panna and Satna, on red alert for severe heatwave. 11 districts got an orange alert, and 22 districts are on yellow alert. So in total, 37 districts of the states are dealing with heat wave conditions today.

0: The department says don't expect any relief for at least the next 4 days. People are being asked to stay indoors, drink a lot of water and keep a close eye on elderly people and children. Abhinav Goyal, Akashvani, Bhopal.
1: Meanwhile, the India Meteorological Department, IMD, has said severe heatwave conditions will continue to prevail over central and northwest India during the next 7 days. The IMD has issued a red alert for severe heatwave conditions over East Uttar Pradesh, East Madhya Pradesh and Vidarbha for tomorrow. President Draupadi Murmu will present the Padma Awards for the year 2026 at a civil investiture ceremony tomorrow. On the occasion, we are broadcasting special programs as part of our series People's Padma on Akashvani.
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It can also be heard on NewsOn AIR app and NewsOn AIR official YouTube channel. A four-member medical team from the All India Institute of Medical Sciences, AIIMS, Delhi today conducted second autopsy of the former model turned actor Trisha Sharma in Bhopal in alleged dowry death case. The post-mortem lasted nearly 3 hours under tight security arrangements. After completion of legal formalities, the body was handed over to the family and the last rites were performed at the Bhadbhada Crematorium in Bhopal. 33-year-old Trisha died under suspicious circumstances at her matrimonial home in Bhopal on the 12th of this month. While her in-laws have claimed it is a case of suicide, woman's family has alleged that she was murdered by her husband and in-laws. At the Asian Under-23 Wrestling Championships, Indian grapplers continued their impressive run, securing 3 gold, 2 silver, and 3 bronze medals in Vietnam's Da Nang today. In the women's freestyle event, Mansi Lathera and Kajal Dhochak clinched gold medals, while Sweety and Neha Sangwan bagged silver medals. Ahilya Shinde added to the tally with a bronze medal finish. In the men's Greco-Roman category, Sumit Dalal won gold, while Neeraj Patel and Rohit Bura secured bronze medals. And in IPL cricket, Rajasthan Royals defeated hosts Mumbai Indians by 30 runs at the Wankhede Stadium today to join Royal Challengers Bengaluru, Gujarat Titans and Sunrisers Hyderabad in this season's playoffs and securing the fourth place in the points table. And now before we end the bulletin, the headlines once again. India and US outline trade agreement, energy security and mobility as key areas of cooperation in high-level talks in New Delhi. BJP candidate Debangshu Panda sweeps West Bengal's Falta Assembly repoll by over 1 lakh votes. TMC candidate forfeits deposit. West Bengal government directs all district magistrates to set up holding centres for suspected illegal foreigners. Government ropes in IIT Madras and Kanpur experts to fix CBSE re-evaluation portal glitches. In Karnataka, 8 people swept away by strong currents in Tate Hakalu River in Uttar Kannada district. President, Vice President and Prime Minister express grief over the loss of lives. Normal life affected due to severe heat wave in central and northwest India. Conditions to continue for next 7 days. And in Asian Under-23 Wrestling Championships, Indian grapplers clinched 3 gold, 2 silver, and 3 bronze medals in Vietnam. And that's all in the news at 9. Good night.

Good evening, good evening, good evening, Goa. I'd like to welcome all of y'all to 105.4 FM Rainbow with me, your host for the night, the Goan Cherries. Folks, today we have got an absolutely fantastic lineup because we get to start off this fabulous Sunday evening with some incredible, incredible rock music. Now, for any of you folks that have actually spent some time outside lately, it is unbelievably hot. I mean, I have to be sitting next to a fan, or I have to have the AC turned up all the way.

whenever I'm driving. But folks, honestly, if we have to open up a rock show for the night, I think we have to have it with one of the hottest songs as well. I'd like to introduce y'all to Guns N' Roses with Welcome to the Jungle.

That was Welcome to the Jungle by the one and only, oh my god, they're so good, Guns and Roses. For those of y'all who are just tuning into 105.4 FM Rainbow, I'd like to welcome all of y'all to Sunday on the Rocks, where we're going to be alternating through some old school stuff, some alt, some punk.

Hell, we're going to go through some heavy rock as well. It doesn't matter, we'll touch on everything so that everyone's mood on this Sunday evening gets a little bit brighter. Now, folks, we've got a lot of stuff that's planned for the day, for the next 3 hours, in fact, where we're going to be going through a request program. So y'all should get all of your requests and shout-outs and call-outs ready for when that happens. But that will be in another 40 minutes. Until then, we have to keep the rock and roll vibe going this Sunday. With me, your host for the night, The Goan Cherries. Coming up next is one of my personal favorites by Fleetwood Mac, It's the Chain.

That was Queen with Bohemian Rhapsody. What an absolutely fantastic way to start off the Sunday with some incredible rock music. Now, folks, for those of you all just tuning in, you'll have reached the halfway point of Sunday on the Rocks right here on 105.4 FM Rainbow, where we're going to be playing some lovely, lovely fun stuff all the way until the request program that's going to be in another 30 minutes. But until then, I think it's only deserving if we play a little bit more rock to really set the mood. Coming up next is a song by Aerosmith called Dream On.

That was Californication by the Red Hot Chili Peppers. Now, folks, we are coming up to 9:42 p.m. here on 105.4 on Sunday on The Rocks. And y'all get to spend the next 2.5 hours with me, your host for the night, The Govan Cherries. Coming up next is a few songs left, but I think we're going to make them count, and I think there's only a few more vibes that we have to really touch into. Coming up next is a song by Daryl Hall and John Oates that honestly made, you know, Heartbreak sound like a dance track back in the day. Coming up next is Out of Touch.

album Big Bam Boom, and it instantly became their final number one hit on the Billboard Hot 100, which perfectly fused the classic rhythm of rock as well as those unmistakable 80s synths. I absolutely love that stuff. Now, you know, although the song is quite, you know, possibly a straightforward pop rock hit, Daryl Hall actually wrote it after reflecting on how fast the music industry and the culture was changing around them. You know, the world was shifting from, you know, this warm feeling of creating music to this cold digital space, and that song was their way of trying to stay grounded. But folks, even though we just heard Daryl Hall and John Oates, we have to keep this pristine 80s atmosphere in the studio on 105.4 alive until the request program at 11 o'clock. Coming up next is Waiting for a Girl Like You by Foreigner. So I hope you'll enjoy.

That was Hold the Line by Toto. And with that, we have officially reached the final song of Sunday on the Rocks. But, you know, even though the rain might wash away all of the dirt that your cars have been getting up to in this past week, it is time for us to take a short little pause because

we will be taking a quick 5-minute break to step away for the late night news bulletin to see what's happening across the country and right here at home. But don't go anywhere, folks, because as soon as the news is done, the phone lines are going to be opening up. And that means that we're going to be handing the keys to the station completely over to y'all. So with that, we'll be having the request program by 11 o'clock, by 11:05. And if there is a track that you've been dying to hear right here on 105.4 FM Rainbow with me, your host for the night, the Goon Cherries, we'll be more than glad to help you play it. I'll see you on the other side of the hour, but until then, one last song by the Rolling Stones, Paint It Black.

And we are back, folks. The clocks have just struck 10:05 here in the studio on this beautiful, beautiful Sunday evening. And that means that the news is behind us and the airwaves officially belong to y'all. So I'd like to welcome all of y'all who have just tuned in to the Request program right here on 105.4 FM Rainbow with me, your host for the night, the Goon Chiris. Now, the studio boards are officially live, and that means that the lines are wide open. So make sure you send in all of your requests to this number. It's 838-00-71054. That's 838-00-71054. Now, I want to know what you need to hear tonight. So drop a text, send in your tracks, and tell me a story behind it if you've got one. I'm sitting right here behind the desk looking at the screen constantly, and I will try my absolute best to dig into the walls and see if I can find it for you. So let's see who can get those lines moving and who's going to get the first slot. And actually, if I've got this right, we actually have someone from Panjim called Marilyn who's requesting The Last Resort by The Eagles. So Marilyn, I hope you enjoy.

That was Tragedy by the Bee Gees, and that one goes out directly to Carmo, who's tuning in all the way from the UK tonight. My goodness, distance means absolutely nothing when we're all locked in to the same frequency. Folks, the lines are absolutely smoking here on 105.4 FM Rainbow. Tonight on the request program, the time in the studio is 10:18, which means that the request program has just started. So if you are just tuning in, you can send all of your requests to me on 83-800-71054. That's 83-800-71054. But until then, we have an old listener of ours who's tuning in from Mumbai all the way in. She's requesting us She Wears My Ring by Elvis Presley. Of course, this goes out to Julie Silveria all the way from Mumbai. Enjoy.

We just heard the legendary Engelbert Humperdinck pouring his soul out. But we are about to completely flip the mood right here on 15.4 FM Rainbow on the request program tonight. Because coming up next is a song that literally I cannot resist moving to, no matter how hard I try. And this one was requested especially from Anthony, Mary, and Clarissa, all the way from Sheolim. Coming up next, I hope y'all can all get ready, it's Macarena by Los Del Rio.

That was Just the Way You Are by Billy Joel, which arrived all the way back in 1977. A track so beautifully pure, it earned him the Grammy for both Record and Song of the Year. Now, obviously, Mr. Joel famously wrote that track as a birthday gift for his then-wife and manager, Elizabeth Weber, but the twist is that he didn't actually want to put it on the album. Because, you know, he thought it was too much of a soft ballad and it didn't really fit into the rock picture that he had developed as an artist. And, you know, he was ready to leave it on the floor until Linda Ronstadt and Phoebe Snow, who were working with him in the same recording studio, heard the track, grabbed him by the shoulders and told him he was completely insane if he did not release it. And then it became his first top 10 hit, proving that sometimes artists themselves don't know what the world needs to hear. Now, folks, obviously, as a smooth piano goes out, we have to change up the vibe here on 105.4 FM Rainbow on the request program, because we actually have a request for Linkin Park coming in all the way from Anjuna, because obviously they would. They are some insane punk rock fans. Coming up next is The Emptiness Machine. Even though this one doesn't have Chester, she is a fine, fine substitute. Enjoy.

That was Beauty and a Beat that goes out to Clive Mascarenhas all the way from Kutori, who says thank you and have a great evening. Folks, we are switching up genre after genre here on the Request Program with your hands controlling all of the tunes that are coming up on the airwaves. The time in the studio is around 10:43, which means that we have just enough time for maybe a few more requests before we will have to take a short little break with the news and then come back for the final hour of the evening with some soft, soft rock. Now, coming up next is a special request that goes out to Benny Colasso all the way from Wasco, who requests the song Wings of a Silver Bird by Engelbert. So, I hope you enjoy.

That was Human Nature by the one and only Michael Jackson. That goes out especially to Kev, all the way in from Wasco. He just hit up the line and told me that he just finished re-watching Michael again in theaters, and it just turned him into another hardcore fanboy all over again. Of course, folks, we have another 15 minutes left on the request program tonight on this lovely, lovely Sunday evening. So make sure you all send in all of your requests to 83800-71054. That's 83800-71054. Now, folks, of course, the genre switch has to keep happening. Here, after the King of Pop, we are going to be completely shifting gears from smooth 80s grooves into a massive modern-day dance floor filler. So get ready for I'm Good by David Guetta and Bebe Rexha.

That was Akon with Right Now, Na Na Na. What an absolutely incredible track to start the end of the request program. You know, folks, after this, we will be having a short little break with the news, but we will be back for one final hour on this amazing, amazing Sunday night of soft, soft rock. But I think it's only appropriate if we start by setting the mood now, because we have time for just one more track. So coming up next, before this short little break, right here on 105.4 FM Rainbow, is Ventura Highway by America.

0: External Affairs Minister Dr. S. Jaishankar and U.S. Secretary of State Marco Rubio held wide-ranging discussions in New Delhi today. Both the leaders reaffirmed the strength of the India-U.S. strategic partnership and outlined key areas of cooperation, including trade, energy, mobility, and regional security. Addressing a press conference following delegation-level talks, Dr. Jaishankar highlighted the need to conclude a trade agreement at the earliest, welcomed the expansion in energy trade, and stressed that diversified energy supplies are vital for India's energy security.
1: Our government's fundamental responsibility is to address the needs of 1.4 billion people. Obviously, ensuring the accessibility and affordability of energy for them is our prime objective. Secretary and I therefore welcome the expansion in our energy trade in recent months. Diversified supplies are at the heart of energy security for India.
0: On the Iran conflict, Dr. Jaishankar said, both India and the United States have a strong interest in ensuring that global energy prices remain low and that there is unimpeded commerce. India's position in favor of dialogue and diplomacy, as well as safe and unimpeded maritime commerce, was also reiterated. The West Bengal government has directed all district magistrates to set up holding centers for suspected illegal foreigners and foreign prisoners awaiting deportation or repatriation in line with Ministry of Home Affairs, that is MHA, guidelines. According to an official communication issued by the Home and Health Affairs Department, districts have been asked to take necessary steps for housing individuals identified as staying illegally in the country, including those who have completed prison sentences and are awaiting deportation. Union Home Minister Amit Shah today said, government has made special provisions to exclude all tribal communities

from the ambit of the Uniform Civil Code, that is UCC, ensuring that their rights are fully protected. Addressing the Janjati Sanskritik Samagam in New Delhi, Mr. Shah said the UCC will not infringe upon any tribal rights. The National Testing Agency, that is NTA, today postponed the Common University Entrance Test undergraduate, that is CUET UG 2026 examinations scheduled for the 28th of this month. NTA said that this decision was taken in view of the change in the date of the Eid ul-Zuha, that is Bakrid holiday, as per the government notification. The agency informed that revised exam dates for affected candidates will be announced soon. NTA also advised candidates to regularly visit its official website for the latest updates. The Central Board of Secondary Education, that is CBSE, today extended the last date for obtaining scanned photocopies of answer books for Class 12th board examinations by one more day until tomorrow. CBSE said that the decision was taken to provide adequate time to students for submitting requests. The board advised candidates to avail of this extended timeline and submit their applications accordingly. Union Education Minister Dharmendra Pradhan has given directions to depute a team of professors and technical experts from Indian Institute of Technology, that is IIT Madras and IIT Kanpur, to assist the Central Board of Secondary Education, CBSE, in ensuring a glitch-free re-evaluation process. The decision has been taken in view of the developments and concerns raised by students and parents regarding the CBSE post-result services portal. In Karnataka, 8 members of a family, including 7 women, drowned in the Thatte Hakalu River in Uttara Kannada district today. The mishap occurred when they were collecting freshwater mussels and were swept away by strong currents. President Draupadi Murmu, Vice President C.P. Radhakrishnan and Prime Minister Narendra Modi have expressed grief over the loss of lives in the incident. Mr. Modi announced an ex gratia of 2 lakh rupees from the Prime Minister's National Relief Fund for the next of kin of each deceased. Chief Minister Siddaramaiah also announced an ex gratia of 5 lakh rupees for the next of kin of each deceased. The India Meteorological Department, that is IMD, has forecast that severe heat wave conditions are likely to persist over central and northwest India for the next 7 days. The weather agency also issued a red alert for severe heat wave conditions over East Uttar Pradesh, East Madhya Pradesh and Vidarbh for tomorrow. At the Asian Under 23 Wrestling Championships, Indian grapplers continued their impressive run, securing 3 gold, 2 silver and 3 bronze medals in Vietnam's Da Nang today. And that is the end of this news bulletin.

Welcome, welcome back, folks, to 105.4 FM Rainbow with me, your host for the night, The Goan Cherries. If you're listening and tuning in so far into the show, I'd like to say thank you because you have officially made it to the final hour of this beautiful, beautiful Sunday night, even though most of y'all may have work tomorrow. Now, folks, to get into this soft rock hour, we have to start off with none else than Bryan Adams with Run to You.

That was the timeless bittersweet strum of Creedence Clearwater with Have You Ever Seen the Rain? And folks, if you've been outside recently, I'm sure you'll have. But as the clock ticks closer to midnight, we are stepping right out of the downpour and into a groove that is completely unfiltered late night magic. This is Sunday on 105.4 FM Rainbow on the Soft Rock Hour up until midnight. Up next, we are chasing away the Sunday blues with one of the most infectious feel-good bass lines to ever have graced the air. Of course, I'm talking about Dancing in the Moonlight, originally recorded and popularized by King Harvest all the way back in 1972. Enjoy.

That was Billy Joel with the breathtakingly intimate She's Always a Woman, a song that completely silences the room every single time it spins here on Sunday. And that one goes especially out to a special person listening in all the way from Panjim. I'm going to call her Rahul's mom. And with that being said, obviously, since we are coming in closer to the final stretch of our journey tonight, we have to, you know, dial in the 1970s vibe all the way up here in the studio. Right here on 105.4 FM Rainbow. Coming up next is Wham Bam Shang Lang by The Silver.

Folks, that was A Horse with No Name by the one and only America. Now, folks, you wouldn't guess it, but the fact is that that song was actually written while the artists and writers were in England feeling unbelievably homesick from the dry, wide-open landscapes of the American West where their families used to live. Now, of course, we've got, you know, trivia aside, we've got maybe another 15 or so minutes left until we have to call it a night here on 105.4 FM Rainbow with me, your host for the night, the Goan Cherries. But folks, that doesn't mean that the soft rock has to stop. In fact, it means that we have to get as many legendary tracks as we can off on air before we have to end. With that being said, coming up next is the legendary Steely Dan with Do It Again.

That was the acoustic masterpiece by Sting, folks. You know, the soul of that song, honestly, I think belongs to that beautiful, beautiful Spanish guitar riff that was actually written by Sting's longtime guitarist, Dominic Miller. And the moment Miller played those chords in the studio, Sting was so captivated that he just had to put his headphones on and get out there and record. Now, obviously, he writes from a perspective of a card gambler, someone who's just playing to figure stuff out. And I think it's a beautifully poetic metaphor for someone trying to figure out life and love. And it remains one of the most sampled guitar hooks in music history. And as that final unresolved guitar note hangs in the air on this beautiful, beautiful Sunday night, as we're just 5 minutes away from midnight, I think it's time we end on a bittersweet note. Coming up next is Wicked Game by Chris Isaak, arriving all the way from 1989. I hope you'll enjoy.

Well, folks, just like that, the clock has almost struck midnight. I would like to thank all of y'all who stuck around and listened for so long. It's been an absolutely incredible, incredible night with all of y'all keeping me company. The new week is just starting, and I'd like to say goodnight from all of us here at 105.4 FM Rainbow. Now, the news.